when he left, I was doing fine. I wish I would've kissed him one last time. And what happened next, no one would've ever known. My boy was killed.

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0: how's business this morning?
1: Pretty good. I made about 12, 13 quid, and that was without not having any arguments with anyone. That's pretty much a strike.
2: If you don't, you're gonna get your head kicked in.

0: Dream Out Wow, nicotine. 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You stop it out before I finish. On my arm and I scream out wow.
1: Just about any type of drug is in, but glue sniffing ranks...

0: Tough times don't last, but tough people do.
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2: Can't stop. 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
0: You don't compete where you don't compare.
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0: You can only run your own race.

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I come to run amok, now here they go yelling, here comes a new punk.

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I went to a party, I remember that much. 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

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They said I got nasty, began to shout. Bobby bouncers grabbed me, but hey, I threw.

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1: What did you say?
0: Who met last night.

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She had a wonderful time last night. You know, I didn't get home till 1:30.

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Everywhere from Yugoslavia to Kathmandu. Eating Thai food in Thailand, they like that man cool. 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Player international, I can Mac and Woo. 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
1: 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I'm coming back.
2: Now, wait a minute. Do you realize what you're saying?
3: Oh, I know what I'm saying.

0: 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We have the entire area under electronic surveillance. In addition to closed-circuit TV scanners, we have directional microphones in every room.
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at the end of the day, we all believe in something. 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

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Walking down Fifth Avenue around 4 o'clock in the afternoon, everyone on the street looked sad.

master gets up, growling. And when I'm standing over the bum, it finally barks, wagging its tail frantically. I kneel down, threateningly rise,

If you hear me, come in. K-93 to Don Lancer. If you hear me, come in, please, Don. Come in. 393 to Don Lancer. If you hear me, come in, please, Don.